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1: Presents Morning News. Good morning, I am Saira Mujtaba. The headlines. Prime Minister Narendra Modi becomes longest serving elected Prime Minister of India. World leaders hail Prime Minister Modi's transformative governance and advocacy for Global South. NDA to meet in New Delhi today to celebrate PM Modi's achievements and completion of 12 years of government. Centre unveils 1.25 lakh crore rupees rural development push. New framework under Viksit Bharat Jiramji to roll out from 1st July. US military launches strikes against Iran in response to downing of Army Apache helicopter off Oman coast. And in cricket, Ruturaj Gaikwad's century helps India A beat Sri Lanka A by 8 runs in tri-series opener in Dambulla. And now the news in detail. Prime Minister Narendra Modi has become the longest continuously serving democratically elected Prime Minister of India today. Mr. Modi took the oath of office on 26th of May in 2014. He surpassed the record of Pandit Jawaharlal Nehru, who first took oath as an elected Prime Minister on 13th of May in 1952 and served until 27th of May 1964. Pandit Nehru's tenure as an elected Prime Minister amounted to 4,398 days. Now, Prime Minister Modi's continuous tenure is 4,399 days, making him the longest-serving elected Prime Minister in India's history. More details on this from our correspondent.
2: The achievement of Prime Minister Narendra Modi is particularly noteworthy given the scale and complexity of governance in India, a nation of over 1.4 billion people characterized by extraordinary diversity in language, culture, religion and geography. At a time when many countries have witnessed political churn, frequent changes in government and policy uncertainty, India has experienced continuity in leadership and governance. It reflects sustained public trust over three consecutive national mandates in the world's largest democracy. Independent global surveys have consistently ranked Prime Minister Modi among the world's most popular democratic leaders. He has also been conferred with the highest civilian honors of more than 30 countries. Prime Minister Modi's rise from a humble socio-economic background to the highest elected office without the support of a political dynasty is widely seen as an illustration of the opportunities and social mobility offered by India's democratic system. During Prime Minister Modi's tenure, nearly 250 million Indians moved out of multidimensional poverty and people saw rapid expansion of digital public infrastructure, large-scale infrastructure development, improvements in welfare delivery and broad-based socio-economic progress. During this period, India has strengthened its position as the world's fastest-growing major economy, concluded major trade agreements with leading economies and emerged as a more influential voice on global issues including development, technology, climate action and the priorities of the Global South. Anupam Mishra, Akashvani News, Delhi.
1: World leaders have congratulated Prime Minister Narendra Modi on becoming India's longest serving elected Prime Minister of the country. We have a report.
3: World leaders have hailed Prime Minister's transformative governance, his advocacy for the Global South and his vision of an inclusive and economically dynamic India. President of Sri Lanka, Anuradha Kumar Dissanayake, in a letter said that the milestone is a testament not only to Mr. Modi's years in office, but also to the trust and confidence that the people of the world's largest democracy have repeatedly placed in his leadership. He also highlighted India's remarkable economic and social transformation and noted that Prime Minister Modi's vision has inspired many beyond India's borders, including Sri Lanka. Prime Minister of Papua New Guinea, James Marape, in a personal video message, described Prime

0: Mr. Modi as a role model and an example of leadership.
1: Hello and greetings from Papua New Guinea to my friend Prime Minister Modi. Congratulations on reaching a historic milestone, the longest continuous Prime Minister of the great country of India. You have now surpassed the record as the longest serving Prime Minister of India. India remains a friend of Papua New Guinea. You personally have come here. I give respect to you as a senior leader of the Global South, and I am happy that you have now a whole record as the longest serving Prime Minister of India.
0: Further, Prime Minister of Trinidad and Tobago, Kamala Prasad Bisesar, also highlighted Prime Minister Modi's journey from humble beginnings to leading a nation of 1.4 billion people across 3 terms and underscored India's significant achievements in foreign policy, economic growth, infrastructure and socio-economic development. With Anupam and Rishu's report, Chirag Jha, Akashwani News, Delhi.
2: A meeting of the National Democratic Alliance, NDA, will be held in New Delhi today to celebrate its government completing 12 years and Prime Minister Narendra Modi becoming the longest continuously serving elected Prime Minister of India. Our correspondent has more details on the meeting.
3: All constituents of the alliance beside the top leadership of the BJP, including Prime Minister Modi, are expected to attend the meeting. The NDA meeting will also be attended by chief ministers and deputy chief ministers of all 22 NDA governed states and union territories, besides the leaders of all alliance constituents. The meeting will focus on reviewing various national development programs, infrastructure programs, and the Modi government's vision to transform the nation into a developed country by 2047. With Anupam Mishra, Mondal, Akashwani News, Delhi.
2: The centre has unveiled 1.25 lakh crore rupees push for rural development in the country. Union Rural Development Minister Shivraj Singh Chauhan said that the central government has already allocated 30,000 crore rupees under MG Narega. He said in addition to this, an interim allocation of 95,692 crore rupees has been released to states and union territories. With this, the total allocation will exceed 1.25 lakh crore rupees. Mr. Chauhan said this after chairing a virtual meeting of state rural development ministers regarding the implementation of Viksit Bharat Ji Ramji. The act will come into force across the country with effect from 1st of next month. This is Akashwani giving you the news. For quick news updates round the clock, follow us on our X handle at AI News Alerts. And for details of these stories and more, log on to our website www.newsonair.gov.in and download the News on AIR app. Welcome back. You're listening to Morning News. India has undergone a remarkable transformation driven by the principles of Sabka Saath, Sabka Vikas, Sabka Vishwas and Sabka Prayas under the visionary leadership of Prime Minister Narendra Modi in the last 12 years. During this period, the Modi government carried out many flagship initiatives for the welfare and empowerment of the poor, the farmers, women and the youth. Akashwani News brings you a special feature on the government's efforts over the last 12 years across key sectors. Today, we focus on the measures taken by the government towards empowerment of the youth. Our report.
4: In the past 12 years, the government has given focus to the youth power of the nation. India's next generation reforms have now turned into a reform express with youth power at its core. Young Indians are central to building a developed India and shaping the country's future across sectors. More than 12 crore new entrepreneurs have received PM Mudra Yojana loans, giving wings to the dreams of youth. The government is empowering youth to drive employment and self-reliance and youth becoming job creators, not job seekers. A female entrepreneur from Raipur in Chhattisgarh, Isha Patel, shared her inspiring journey from cooking at home to establishing a successful cafe business.
5: Many young people feel that they lack funding, but often they are not aware of the various government schemes available to support them. My suggestion would be to do some research on these opportunities. For example, there are schemes like Mudra loan and the PM EGP loan, along with several other loans that are available without requiring collateral.
6: Business kariyo aur jitna chahe utna grow kar sakte hain.
4: More than 60 lakh youth have been benefited under the PM Viksit Bharat Rozgar Yojana. Over 1.6 crore youth have been trained under PM Kaushal Vikas Yojana. A growing pool of skilled talent is powering the Make in India initiative. 12 lakh appointment letters distributed through Rozgar Melas, turning employees

0: employment dreams into reality. More than 2.2 lakh startups generated over 23 lakh job opportunities and 16 lakh innovation projects developed by students, providing a powerful foundation to the startup ecosystem. An entrepreneur Shilpa from Warangal in Telangana said, "Startup India initiative is catalyzing startup culture and building a strong and inclusive ecosystem for innovation and entrepreneurship."
1: Namaste, my name is Shilpa and I'm from Warangal. Startup India is a commendable idea which is giving a platform to lot of youngsters with new business plans, new business ideas. And if you observe, you can see lot of new business coming up on this platform which we have never seen before. So Modi ji, I know there are a lot of things to talk about, but these are the things that I personally wanted to talk about. And
0: under the PM Setu scheme, 60,000 crore rupees allocated for the modernization of 1,000 ITIs, equipping youth with industry-ready skills. The country's youth power, with government's support, is bringing a new dawn for India. With Anupam Mishra, Saklan Akhtar, Akashwani News, Delhi.
2: A series of programs will be organized today in Prime Minister Modi's hometown, Vadnagar in Gujarat, to mark his 12 years of successful governance, focusing on public participation to support the vision of a Viksit Bharat. Our correspondent is sharing details about these programs.
3: The historic town of Vadnagar is witnessing a series of special events today to celebrate the 12 years of Prime Minister Narendra Modi's successful governance. To mark the occasion, district administration has arranged a magnificent Maha Aarti and lighting of 10,000 lamps at the historic Sharmishtha Lake in the evening. Parallelly, a series of programs have been organized at the revered Hatkeshwar Temple by state BJP unit with a cleanliness drive and felicitation of sanitation workers. Aparna Khunt, Akashwani News, Ahmedabad.
2: The U.S. military has launched strikes against Iran in response to the downing of a U.S. Army Apache helicopter off the Oman coast. U.S. officials said the helicopter was brought down by an Iranian drone and the two pilots were rescued. Now let's go live to our West Asia correspondent for details.
4: Explosions were reported across several locations along Iran's southern coast, including Sirik, Bandar Abbas, Qasem, Jask and Kohi Mubarak. State media said two water storage tanks in Sirik's Bemani district were damaged, disrupting local drinking water supplies. Iranian Foreign Minister Abbas Araghchi warned that Tehran would leave no attack or threat unanswered, saying United States had trusted Iran's resolve. Meanwhile, on the Lebanese front, a ceasefire reached only days ago is showing signs of collapse. Israel carried out strikes on southern Lebanese port city of Tyre on Tuesday after issuing an evacuation order covering the entire city for the first time. According to Lebanese Health Ministry, at least 8 people were killed in the attack. The latest fighting has further strained the U.S. brokered ceasefire between Israel and Iran, which remains formally in place despite repeated violations. The widening violence risks pushing any prospect of a lasting peace further out of reach, as Tehran continues to link developments in Lebanon and Gulf to the broader regional confrontation. This is Vinod Kumar for Akashwani News from Dubai.
2: In men's cricket, India A defeated Sri Lanka A by 8 runs in a close contest in the opening clash of Tri-Nation A series at the Rangiri Dambulla International Stadium in Sri Lanka yesterday. Opting to bat first, India scored 277 for 6 in stipulated 50 overs, riding on Rituraj Gaikwad's 101 runs. Skipper Tilak Varma also scored 60 runs. In reply, Sri Lanka fell short of just 8 runs as they got bundled out for 269 runs with 7 balls remaining. India A will next face Afghanistan A tomorrow on the same venue. And now for a look at today's newspapers, it's over to Shagun Chopra.
5: Thank you, Saira. Newspapers have widely noticed Prime Minister Narendra Modi's 12 years in office. Modi completes 12 years, BJP hails transformation, writes Hindustan Times, while the Indian Express headlines, NDA turns 12 today, meets to mark Modi crossing Nehru stint. In an age of quick commerce taking precedence in every household, the Economic Times informs, Zepto pips Instamart in orders, but lacks Blinkit. Newspapers also carry a picture of vehicles driving through the Zojila Tunnel, Asia's longest connecting the Kashmir Valley to Ladakh, following its breakthrough ceremony at Minamark in Ladakh on Tuesday. And finally, Financial Express writes about Apple's digital assistant. Siri jumps on AI bandwagon in more personal avatar. And with that, it's back to you, Saira.
2: Thanks, Shagun. And now before we end the bulletin, the headlines once again. Prime Minister Modi becomes longest serving elected Prime Minister of India. World leaders hail Prime Minister Modi's transformative governance and advocacy for Global South. NDA to meet in New Delhi today to celebrate PM Modi's achievements.

completion of 12 years of government. Centre unveils 1.25 lakh crore rupees rural development push, new framework under Viksit Bharat Jiram Ji to roll out from 1st July. US military launches strikes against Iran in response to downing of Army Apache helicopter off Oman coast. And in cricket, Ruturaj Gaikwad's century helps India A beat Sri Lanka A by 8 runs in tri-series opener in Dambulla. For details of these stories and more, log on to our website www.newsonair.gov.in and News on AIR app. And with that, we end the morning news. Have a great day.

0: 101.4 இங்க எல்லாமே சமதூளு.
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2: Good afternoon. This is Akashwani. I am Anuja Kumar with the Midday News. The headlines. Prime Minister Narendra Modi sets record as India's longest serving elected Prime Minister. Cabinet passes a resolution applauding the historical achievement. Union Cabinet clears development projects worth more than 4,700 crore rupees, including extension of Ahmedabad Metro and government office and residential complexes in Amravati. NDA to meet in New Delhi to celebrate Prime Minister's achievements and completion of 12 years of government. Iran carries out attacks against US bases in Jordan and other targets in Gulf. US responds with strikes on Iranian targets. At least 13 people, including 11 children, killed in Pakistani airstrikes in Afghanistan. And Met Department predicts significant weather changes in Delhi NCR region in next 3 days, likely to bring relief from scorching heat. And now the news in detail. Prime Minister Narendra Modi has become the longest continuously serving democratically elected Prime Minister of India today. Mr. Modi took the oath of office on 26th of May in 2014. He surpassed the record of Pandit Jawaharlal Nehru, who first took oath as an elected Prime Minister on 13th of May in 1952 and served until 27th of May in 1964. Pandit Nehru's tenure as an elected Prime Minister amounted to 4,398 days. Now, Prime Minister Modi's continuous tenure is 4,399 days, making him the longest-serving elected Prime Minister in India's history. The Union Cabinet today passed a resolution applauding Prime Minister Narendra Modi on becoming the longest-serving elected Prime Minister for consecutive terms. During the meeting of the Union Cabinet in the National Capital today, the members of the Cabinet also gave a standing ovation to Prime Minister Modi. President Draupadi Murmu has congratulated Prime Minister Narendra Modi on serving as the longest continuously

0: elected prime minister of the country. In a social media post, the president said that this landmark occasion stands as a testament to the enduring trust and confidence reposed in his leadership by the people of the country. She highlighted that his tenure has been distinguished by far-reaching advancements across governance, economic resilience, and social transformation. She said, of the many initiatives undertaken under his leadership, PM Janman and Dharti Aba Janjatiya Gram Utkarsh Abhiyan hold a special place in her heart. The president said, Mr. Modi's inspiring journey continues to instill hope and renewed confidence in India's strong democratic traditions. The Union Cabinet today passes a resolution applauding Prime Minister Narendra Modi on becoming the longest-serving elected Prime Minister for consecutive terms. Briefing media in New Delhi after the Cabinet meeting, Information and Broadcasting Minister Ashwini Vaishnaw said, the resolution discusses this historic milestone of the Prime Minister's continuous service to the nation as an elected Prime Minister and outlines several commitments and resolutions.
1: जो बहुत ही साधारण परिवार से आए और जिन्होंने अपने कार्य से अपने विचार से और अपने नेतृत्व के साक्षी रूप से जिस तरह से देश को आगे किया उनको 140 करोड़ देशवासियों ने उन पर विश्वास जताया और एक ऐसा कीर्तिमान बनाया जो कि भारत के लोकतांत्रिक पैमाने पे एक बहुत बड़ा कीर्तिमान है.
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0: Mr. Vaishnaw said the cabinet today approved extension of Ahmedabad Metro Phase 2A with an outlay of 2,169 crore rupees. He said it comprises a 6-kilometer long metro corridor with 5 stations. The minister said upon operationalization of Phase 2A, the Ahmedabad-Gandhinagar will have over 77 kilometers of active metro rail network. He said the cabinet also approved central government office complex and central government residential complex in Amravati in Andhra Pradesh. Union ministers, industries and world leaders have congratulated Prime Minister Narendra Modi on becoming India's longest serving elected Prime Minister of the country. A report.
2: President of Sri Lanka Anura Kumara Dissanayake, Prime Minister of Papua New Guinea James Marape, Prime Minister of Trinidad and Tobago Kamala Prasad Visesar hailed PM Modi's transformative governance, his advocacy for the global south and his vision of an inclusive and economically dynamic India. Union ministers including Amit Shah, Dr. S. Jaishankar, Piyush Goyal, Nirmala Sitharaman and Shivraj Singh Chauhan among others have wished Prime Minister Narendra Modi on becoming the longest continuous serving elected Prime Minister of India. Mr. Shah said, these 12 years of Prime Minister Modi have been about restoring India's pride, culture, renaissance and freeing the nation from the mentality of servitude. Dr. Jaishankar noted that this achievement reflects the enduring trust and confidence that the people of India placed in Mr. Modi's leadership, vision and commitment to a national development. Ms. Sitharaman added that during this period, the NDA government under PM Modi has delivered bold reforms and has implemented several initiatives with unprecedented pace and scale. Leaders have also congratulated Prime Minister Narendra Modi on the completion of 12 years of transformative leadership. President of FICCI Anand Goenka said the past 12 years have been characterized by the steady consolidation of India's economic fundamentals. Priya Mondal, Akashvani News, Delhi.
0: BJP National President Nitin Naveen has said that Prime Minister Narendra Modi has written a new history across the entire country. Talking to reporters after offering prayers at a temple in New Delhi, he said that under this remarkable leadership, 25 crore families have been lifted out of poverty. Mr. Naveen said, over the past 12 years, the Prime Minister has worked for the welfare and development of every section of society with a particular focus on women's empowerment.
3: The 12 years of the Modi government have been marked by the transformative governance and significant national progress. Under the leadership of Prime Minister Narendra Modi, India have taken decisive steps towards realizing the vision of becoming a Vishwa Guru. Among the government's most notable achievements is the upliftment of over 25 crore people from poverty, bringing

0: millions into the mainstream of economic and social development.
1: This is Akashwani giving you the news. For quick news updates around the clock, follow us on our X handle at EIR News Alerts. And for details of these stories and more, log on to our website www.newsoneir.gov.in and download the News on EIR app. A meeting of the National Democratic Alliance, NDA, will be held in New Delhi today to celebrate its government completing 12 years and Prime Minister Narendra Modi becoming the longest continuously serving elected Prime Minister of India. Union Minister of Petroleum and Natural Gas Hardeep Singh Puri today said that there is no shortage of compressed natural gas, CNG, in the country. He said the government is expanding the supply of piped natural gas to households and efforts are being made to convert LPG connections to PNG connections.
2: Global situation ka fayda utha ke
3: taking advantage of the current global situation, some individuals have attempted to create artificial shortages. However, I would like to clarify, there is no shortage of CNG or piped natural gas. In fact, efforts are underway to reduce dependence on LPG by promoting the wider use of PNG.
2: Convert karna hai into PNG connection.
1: Trinamool Congress MP Sushmita Dev has resigned as a member of the Rajya Sabha. She has sent the resignation letter to Rajya Sabha Chairman C.P. Radhakrishnan. After her resignation, she met Assam Chief Minister Hemanta Biswa Sarma in New Delhi. Earlier, veteran Trinamool leader and Rajya Sabha member Sukhendu Shekhar Ray had resigned from both Rajya Sabha and the party. American and Iranian forces have traded military strikes in a sharp overnight escalation that has pushed the region's fragile truce to its limits. A report.
4: U.S. Central Command confirmed its forces completed self-defense strikes against Iran yesterday on the direction of President Donald Trump in response to the downing of a U.S. Army Apache helicopter near the Strait of Hormuz the previous day. Trump said both crew members were safe and uninjured but stressed the United States had to respond. CENTCOM said the strikes targeted Iranian air defense system, ground control stations and surveillance radar sites near the strait using precision from U.S. Air Force and Navy fighter jets. Iran's response came swiftly. The Islamic Revolutionary Guard Corps claimed it launched drone strikes on U.S. 5th Fleet in Bahrain and the Ali Al Salem Air Base in Kuwait and long-range missile strikes on the Al Ajraq Air Base in Jordan. Jordan's armed forces confirmed they intercepted and destroyed all five Iranian missiles fired towards the Ajraq region with no casualties or material damage reported. The IRGC claimed to have struck 21 targets at U.S. bases across the region, a figure that could not be independently verified. With Vinod Kumar's report, Payal Sharma for Akashwani News.
1: At least 13 people, mostly children, were killed in a Pakistani military airstrikes in Afghanistan's Kunar, Khosh and Paktikta provinces. In a statement, Taliban spokesperson Zabihullah Mujahid condemned the attack and said the attack targeting civilian homes took place yesterday night. He said the Pakistani military once again violated Afghanistan's airspace and called it a humanitarian crime, an act of aggression. The latest incident comes amid escalating tensions between Pakistan and Afghanistan over the past few months, with repeated exchanges of fire and growing concerns over civilian casualties. NASA has announced names of three U.S. astronauts and one Italian astronaut as the crew for its next Artemis 3, a spacecraft docking demonstration mission scheduled for late next year that will test lunar landers from SpaceX and Blue Origin in orbit for the first time. A report.
5: U.S. astronauts Andre Douglas, Frank Rubio, Randy Bresnik and Italian astronaut Luca Parmitano of the European Space Agency will be the crew for Artemis 3. The four-man mission will test moon landers from Elon Musk's SpaceX and Jeff Bezos's Blue Origin for the first time in space, setting up a delicate docking demonstration one by one. At a ceremony in Houston, NASA Administrator Jared Isaacman announced that veteran astronaut Randy Bresnik will serve as commander with Andre Douglas and Frank Rubio as mission specialists and Luca Parmitano of the European Space Agency as pilot. NASA astronaut Bob Hines was named as the backup crew member and will train alongside the prime crew. Italian Space Agency President Teodoro Valente said in a statement that Parmitano's selection as pilot for Artemis 3 confirms and enhances the role and capabilities of the European and Italian space systems in human exploration of the universe. With Payal Sharma's report, Jigyasa Pandey for Akashwani News.
1: Facebook's parent company Meta today announced that it will establish its first AI-enabled data center in India as part of the agreement.

0: Agreement, Meta and Reliance Industries will build a data center with 168 megawatt capacity at Jamnagar in Gujarat, which Meta will lease with options to scale. The government has refuted several social media posts falsely claiming that the Reserve Bank of India or RBI will withdraw paper currency notes and replace them with the plastic currency notes from the 30th of this month. Fact-check unit of the Press Information Bureau has termed the claim as fake. PIB clarified that according to the RBI, there are no plans to withdraw paper currency notes or replace them with plastic currency notes by the end of this month. The India Meteorological Department or IMD has said that Delhi NCR is expected to experience significant weather changes over the next 3 days, with thunderstorms, dust storms and rainfall likely to bring much needed relief from the scorching temperatures. Arunachal Pradesh, Assam, Meghalaya, Sikkim, coastal Karnataka and sub-Himalayan West Bengal are likely to witness heavy to very heavy rainfall at isolated places during the day. Benchmark domestic equity indices were trading around 0.6% up in the afternoon session today. The Sensex rose 568 points to 74,487, while the Nifty added 136 points to 23,378 when reports last came in. And now, before we end the bulletin, the headlines once again. Prime Minister Narendra Modi sets record as India's longest-serving elected Prime Minister. Cabinet passes a resolution applauding the historical achievement. Union Cabinet clears development projects worth more than 4,700 crore rupees, including extension of Ahmedabad Metro and government office and residential complexes in Amravati. NDA to meet in New Delhi to celebrate Prime Minister's achievements and completion of 12 years of government. Iran carries out attacks against U.S. bases in Jordan and other targets in Gulf. U.S. responds with strikes on Iranian targets. At least 13 people, including 11 children, killed in Pakistani airstrikes in Afghanistan. And Met Department predicts significant weather changes in Delhi NCR region in next 3 days, likely to bring relief from scorching heat. And with that, we end the midday news.
1: ரெண்டு மணி 15 நிமிஷம் ஆயிட்டு இருக்கு ரெயின்போ எஃப்எம் 101.4 இந்த 15 நிமிடம் இயக்க போற நிகழ்ச்சி ரெயின்போ மெலடிஸ். நிகழ்ச்சியில் ஒழிக்கக்கூடிய முதல் பாடல் அம்மன் கோயில் கிழக்காளைய படத்திலிருந்து கேட்க போறோம். இணைந்திருங்கள், இது ரெயின்போ எஃப்எம்.

0: 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Well, if you have a song request, you have 3 ways to connect with me. 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Fill out that simple form and send it in to me. And we will, of course, try and play music that you want to listen to. And the third option, my favorite option, is for you to call me on 044-298-60038 or 044-2952-0554. With that, I am going to say good evening, first caller.
1: Good evening. I'll come through the third option.
0: Welcome to the show, Shrikant sir. How are you?
1: Yeah, okay. I'm finding it difficult to speak, so I will quickly say whatever I wrote to say. Raja Kala is creative writing and Vishesham is healthy adventure.
0: Okay.
1: Let common sense prevail.
0: Okay, what can I play for you, sir?
1: Money for nothing.
0: Okay, will do. Thank you for calling, Shrikant sir. So that was Mr. Shrikant, and a couple of my friends have also sent in their messages to me. So what I'm going to do is break into the first track of the evening, give all the messages a read, and come back and say hello to all my friends. Okay, so the first track of the evening is by Tame Impala, and this one is called Dracula. But I think I have one more caller. Good evening.
2: No, good evening. I'm Chandrasekhar calling. How are you, madam?
0: Good, sir. How are you?
2: I am also doing good. Thank you very much.
0: What
2: can
0: you
2: play for me? Ring My Bells by Enrique Iglesias.
0: All right. Ring My Bells by Enrique will go on air for you, sir. Thank you for calling. So that was Mr. Chandrasekhar calling us from Valsaravakkam. And okay, time for some amazing music. Here comes Tame Impala with Dracula. I hope you enjoy this.

0: at 11 and a half minutes past 6, going out to Mr. Srikanth. That one was Money for Nothing by the Dire Straits, and I'm going to say hello. Hi.
1: Vanakkam, madam.
0: Good evening, sir. You have called into Drive Time. What song can I play for you? Okay, sir, this is the English and the Western Music Show. What I'm going to do is speak with my caller off air. But before that, I just thought I will take a moment and say hello to Colonel Shivakumar, who is sitting back and enjoying the music and also enjoying the monsoons, and who says he will miss the Banganapalli mangoes. Sir, I'm with you on that. You've made a request for A Little Bit Better by Caleb Hearn and Rosie. Unfortunately, I don't have that track, sir. So please do give me an alternative and I'll be happy to play that for you. A big hello going out to Mr. Vannai Ganesan, good evening and welcome to the show. You've requested for Get Down by Backstreet Boys. Okay, let me see what I can do for you. Mr. C. Balasubramaniam, who has tuned in from Thoothukudi, I hope you're having a wonderful evening, sir. Thank you, of course, for joining us. Mr. Sashikant Jain, sir, has tuned in from New Delhi. Good evening and welcome to the show. Happy to connect with you. All good here. I hope Delhi is treating you well. Thank you, of course, for tuning in. We will have a lovely number coming your way shortly. Christina, hi, welcome to the show. Christina, thank you for tuning in, and also thank you for sharing all that birthday trivia, which we will discuss in due course. Dr. S. Jayakrishnan from Valsaravakam, good evening and welcome to the show. Dr. S. Jayakrishnan, good to know that you've tuned in. You want to listen to Sweet Dreams by Labouche. We will play that track right up next. Satyapriya ma'am, good evening and welcome to the show. Thank you for tuning in. You want to listen to the anniversary edition of Let Her Go by The Passenger featuring Ed Sheeran. Okay, we will do that for you in just a little bit. Ambi Siva sir, good evening and welcome. Hello and welcome, Sivdas sir. I hope you're doing well. I don't remember interacting with you on the last show, but happy to have you tuned in today. Yep, so that is pretty much everybody. Mr. Veera Raghavan, good evening and welcome to the show. Thank you for tuning in. We will certainly do a lovely number for you in just a little bit. Any track by ABBA is what you want. Okay, we will certainly do a lovely number by ABBA. I am going to play the next couple of tracks for Mr. Chandrasekhar, who has tuned in from Valsaravakam. We're going to do Ring My Bell by Enrique Iglesias, and we're going to follow this up with Labouche and Sweet Dreams for Dr. S. Jayakrishnan.

0: Going out to Dr. S. Jayakrishnan from Valsaravakam. That one was Sweet Dreams by Labouche. And with that, I'm going to say good evening, Veera Raghavan, sir.
1: Good evening, ma'am. How are you?
0: Very well. Thank you for waiting patiently, sir.
1: Thank you.
0: How is it going?
1: Yes, fine. Very fine. I am with grandchildren. It's very good.
0: Okay, very nice to hear.
1: Can you play any Abbas favorite as you like, ma'am?
0: Okay, sir. I'll play a lovely track by ABBA for you and for little Abdul, okay?
1: Definitely.
0: Thank you.
1: We are both happy.
0: Super.
1: Thank you
0: for calling, sir. Bye-bye.
1: Yes, thank you.
0: So that was Mr. Veera Raghavan, or Facebook Veera Raghavan, like he likes to call himself. And in case if you're just tuning in, hello and welcome. You're catching Drive Time from the studios of FM Rainbow 101.4 with me, Shefali. If you have an English song that you'd like to hear on the radio, call me on 044-298-60038 or 044-295-20554. 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Okay, Colonel Shivakumar, I'm going to wait for a little bit longer to listen to your alternative requests. So please do let me know. In the meanwhile, what we will do is listen to Let Her Go by Passenger featuring Ed Sheeran. Satyapriya ma'am, this one is for you, and we are going to follow this up with a lovely track by the Backstreet Boys, Not Get Down, the track requested by Vannai Ganesan sir, because we've played that way too many times. I'm going to play another track, a golden track by the Backstreet Boys for Mr. Ganesan. All right, so two lovely tracks coming your way, and I hope you enjoy these.

Fading Away, Super Trooper by ABBA. That one was for you, Mr. Veera Raghavan, and Abdul. I hope both of you enjoyed listening to that lovely number. All right, with that, I'm going to say hello to some of our listeners who have just tuned in. Mr. Abu Tahir, good evening and welcome to the show. Mr. Shanmugasundaram, thank you for tuning in. I hope you're doing well. Mr. Radhakrishnan, thank you for tuning in as well. Vaibhav Suresh, good evening and welcome to the show. You want any track by Robbie Williams? Okay, we'll do a lovely track by Robbie Williams for you in just a little bit. Khalil Ahmed from Poneri, good evening and welcome. Any A.R. Rahman song? Okay, let me see what I can do for you. Mr. Babu, good evening and welcome to the show. Happy to see your message. Okay, yeah, so that's pretty much it. What we will do is quickly get into the next couple of tracks. Up first, we'll do Millennium by Robbie Williams for Vaibhav Suresh. And we will follow this up with a lovely number by Bonnie Taylor for Mr. Sashikant Jain, who has tuned in from New Delhi.

On the 8th of June 2026, Bonnie Taylor, of course, celebrated her 75th birthday. And that is some trivia that Christina wanted me to share with all my lovely listeners. All right, with that, we've come to the fag end of the show. To close, of course, Linkin Park with In the End. And I'm going to be back in just a little bit.

bugging me. And with that, it's a wrap on this evening's edition of Drive Time. I'm going to be back on air at 8:05 with Music by the Bay. 55 minutes of super cool English and Western music of your choosing. Until then, this is me, Shefali, saying thank you. Have a wonderful evening and keep it tuned to FM Rainbow 101.4. The next program will come to you shortly.

0: process in a very close feedback loop with Bukayo himself.
1: England play Costa Rica tonight in Orlando in their final warm-up match. The oldest player at this year's tournament is the Scotland goalkeeper, Craig Gordon. He's been describing how it feels to realise his World Cup dream at the age of 43.
2: Magnificent to be here after all the years of trying, not only personally but as a country, to get here. So yeah, delighted to be here. It feels like it's getting real now. The first few weeks have been preparation, everything's been going really well. And now we're finally here, we're the last few days away from getting into the games for real now.
1: Mexico, along with the USA and Canada, is one of the host nations for the World Cup. Well, the former Mexico international Joaquin Beltran has told the BBC they're really excited for the tournament to start on Thursday.
3: We have three stadiums, Monterrey, Guadalajara and Mexico City, ready to receive the people of Colombia, Uzbekistan, Korea, South Africa. 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

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A couple of my friends, as always, have sent in their hellos, but let's listen to Ariana Grande's hottest new single. Here she comes with Hate That I Made You Love Me, and we'll come back and say hello to everyone who sent in those messages.

0: You just heard Ariana Grande sing Hate That I Made You Love Me. I got a couple of calls from a few of my friends. And Ambi Siva, sir, you are not going to be disappointed. Hello? Hello?
1: Hello?
0: Hi, Padmavati.
1: Yeah, hi.
0: How are you?
1: I'm doing good, sis. How are you?
0: I'm also doing well. You know, Padmavati, I have a you know, listener by the name of Ambi Siva, sir, and he enjoys listening to our conversations on air.
1: Oh,

0: Really?
1: Yeah,
0: then
1: really.
0: I'm glad to hear this.
1: So that means you should call more often and go on air.
0: Yeah, of course.
1: Good, good. How is Pondicherry? Are you back to college?
0: Yeah, I'm joining right now. There is still one more month left for me.
1: Okay.
0: Last year, I completed 12th class.
1: Wonderful. And what are you going to be studying in college?
0: I'm going to study MSc Science.
1: Oh, wow.
0: And become a teacher.
1: Okay, so you're going to do BSc Science and then MSc Science and become a teacher.
0: Yeah.
1: Super. All the best to you, Padmavati. And you want to listen to Rockabye by Clean Bandit featuring Sean Paul and Anne-Marie, correct?
0: Yeah.
1: Okay, I'll play that song for you. Thank you for calling, Padmavati, and wishing you well, okay?
0: Thank you. Bye-bye.
1: Bye. So that was Padmavati, and I'm going to say good evening, Srikant sir.
2: Good evening, and bonsoir. Only one thing I want to say, Raja Kala is creative writing, sensational.
1: Wonderful.
2: Okay, my request is Jai Ho.
1: Jai Ho. Okay, sir, will do. Thank you for calling. So that was Mr. Srikant calling us, and Khalil Ahmed sir had also requested for an A.R. Rahman track on the previous show. So for Khalil Ahmed sir and for Srikant sir, we'll definitely do Jai Ho. Ambi Siva sir has tuned in. Good evening and welcome. Colonel Shivakumar, happy to see your message. One Direction Night Changes has been queued and I'm going to play that track for you shortly. A big hello going out to Veera Raghavan sir. Who wants to listen to Self Control by Laura Branigan? Okay. Mr. C. Balasubramanyam from Thoothukudi, thank you for tuning in. Sashikant Jain, sir, welcome back. I hope you enjoyed listening to Bonnie Taylor on Drive Time. That one, of course, went out to you. A big hello going out to Mr. Babu. Also, a big hello to Abu Tahir sir, who wants to listen to Right Now by Akon. Okay, we can do Right Now by Akon for you. Also, to Mr. Manikandan, thank you sir for tuning in. I have one more caller. Okay, my caller decided to hang up on me. No issues. I happen to speak with Mr. Chandrasekhar, who called in a while earlier. He wants to listen to Fire by Alan Walker, Jake and Yuki. So we'll cue that right up. Also, big hellos going out to Mr. Chandrasekhar Shekhar, to Mr. Vannai Ganesan, to Mr. Sabri Manoj. Thank you all for tuning in. I hope you all are doing well. Christina, welcome to the show. We will definitely discuss the birthday trivia that Christina has sent. Sivdas sir, welcome. Happy to have you join us. Also, Satyapriya ma'am, I hope you tuned in because we are going to do See You Again by Charlie Puth featuring Wiz Khalifa, your request, and we'll follow this up with One Direction's Night Changes for Colonel Shivakumar. Here we go. Enjoy.

Fading Away, Night Changes by One Direction. That one was for you, Colonel Shivakumar. I hope you enjoyed that lovely number. I happened to speak with Bivin, who wanted me to play Dreamers by the BTS. So, Bivin, for you, here comes the FIFA 2022 anthem. And we're going to follow this up with Mr. Chandrasekhar's request for Fire by Alan Walker featuring Jake and Yuki.

Fading Away Fire by Alan Walker featuring Jake and Yuki. The tracks that you're going to be listening to up next. Up first, Jai Ho by the Pussycat Dolls for Mr. Shrikant and for Mr. Khalil Ahmed from Boneri. Followed by Akon's Right Now for Mr. Abu Tahir.

playing in the background right now by Akon, and with that I am going to say hello to Mr. Vannai Ganesan, who's requested for Unstoppable by Sia. Kadir Kumaran, good evening and welcome to the show, sir. You want to listen to Can't Stop the Feeling by Justin Timberlake? Okay, we will certainly play that for you in just a little bit. Earlier, that is on my previous show, which aired between 6 and 7. Luis Fernandez from Goa reached out to me. Hi, Luis. I hope you've tuned in. You want to listen

to So Far Away by Dire Straits or Smooth Operator by Sade. I think we'll do Sade for you, and I really hope that you've tuned in and you enjoy listening to your request. Okay, so with that, what we will do is quickly get into the next two songs. Up first, we'll do Clean Bandit featuring Sean Paul and Anne Marie's Rockabye for Padmavati, and we'll follow this up with Laura Branigan's Self-Control for Mr. Veera Raghavan. Call it love and devotion. You've tuned into Music by the Bay from the studios of FM Rainbow 101.4. Friends in Puducherry are listening to us on FM Rainbow 102.8. My name is Shefali. Welcome.

At 45 and a half minutes past 8, you just heard Self Control by Laura Branigan, which of course went out to Mr. Veera Raghavan. All right, Mr. Kadir Kumaran, thank you for waiting patiently. Here comes your request, Justin Timberlake with Can't Stop the Feeling, followed by a request from Luis Fernandez from Goa for A Smooth Operator by Sade.

Fading Away, Smooth Operator by Sade. That one was for you, Luis. I hope you enjoyed listening to that absolutely lovely number. All right, time for me to play the last two tracks of this edition of Music by the Bay. It was really nice speaking with you, Augustine. You wanted to listen to any number by Blackpink, so I'm going to do Jump for you. And of course, we will end things with Sia's Unstoppable for Mr. Ganesan. But before I play those two numbers, I also wanted to take a minute and say hello to a couple of our listeners. Mr. KV Jayaseelan, thank you for tuning in, sir. I hope you're doing well. Arun S, thank you for tuning in, Arun. Yep, so that's pretty much it. Two lovely numbers coming your way. Jump by Blackpink for Augustine, followed by Unstoppable by Sia.

0: And with that, it's a wrap on this evening's edition of Music by the Bay. Thank you so much for having kept me company, and I hope you enjoyed the playlist. Do join me tonight on FM Gold 100.1 at 10:30 for another 30 minutes of super cool English and Western music. Else, you can catch me back on air next Wednesday. Until then, this is me, Shefali, saying thank you. Have a wonderful rest of the week. Stay hydrated. And please stand by for the news in English that will come to you shortly.
1: Good evening. This is Akashvani and I am Valsa Williams with the news at 9. The headlines. Prime Minister Narendra Modi assures aspirations of 140 crore Indians will definitely be fulfilled, says Vikasit Bharat must be the dream of every single person. National Democratic Alliance lauds Prime Minister Narendra Modi on becoming India's longest-serving elected Prime Minister. Union Cabinet approves second phase of Ahmedabad Metro Rail Project, also gives nod to infrastructure projects in Amravati, Andhra Pradesh. Government approves 96 companies under third round of PLI scheme for textiles, nearly 13,000 crore rupees investment committed. Defence Ministry to procure 20 advanced jammers for Navy ships to enhance operational safety. And in badminton, PV Sindhu and Tanvi Sharma advanced to second round of women's singles event at Australian Open. Prime Minister Narendra Modi today assured that the aspirations of 140 crore citizens of the country will definitely be fulfilled and emphasized that the National Democratic Alliance, NDA, has always strengthened the nation's trust. Mr. Modi was addressing the NDA conclave at Bharat Mandapam in New Delhi this evening. He said the people of the country entrusted the NDA government with their trust after the betrayal of the Congress. He said, for the first time, the people of the country have seen that when a government is run with the right intention, development also takes place at a rapid pace. He said the lifting of more than 25 crore people out of poverty during these 12 years of the NDA government reflects that its policies are correct and its direction is right.
2: Bharat ke logon ne pehli baar ye dekha hai ki jab sahi niyat se sarkar chalti hai to tez gati se vikas

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1: The Prime Minister added that the people of the country have understood the importance of political stability at the national level. He said it is a testament to the maturity of the people that they have given him the opportunity to serve them for such a long time.
0: 2014 के पहले के कई दशक बहुत अस्थिरता और उथल-पुथल से भरे हुए थे। इसका देश को बहुत नुकसान भी उठाना पड़ा, लेकिन अब देश की जनता एक स्थिर सरकार का काम भी देख रही है और उसकी निर्णायक क्षमताओं की प्रशंसक भी है। मैं आज देश की महान जनता को भी नमन करता हूं, जनता जनार्दन का आभार व्यक्त करता हूं।
1: Mr. Modi said every citizen of the country is filled with the dream of a Vikasit Bharat, and this dream is no longer limited to any single individual, government or political party. He emphasized that the government's economic and structural reforms are a product of ideological conviction rather than political compulsion.
0: Aaj desh ka har nagrik Vikasit Bharat ke sapne se bhara hua hai. विकसित भारत का सपना अब किसी एक व्यक्ति का नहीं रहा, किसी सरकार का नहीं रहा, किसी दल का नहीं रहा। देश के जन जन का सपना बन चुका है, संकल्प बन चुका है, और इस सपने की पूर्ति के लिए हमें अपना हर पल समर्पित करना है। एनडीए के 12 वर्षों की एक बड़ी सफलता ये भी है कि देश कांग्रेस के कुचक्र से आजाद हुआ है।
1: Earlier, the National Democratic Alliance, NDA, today adopted a resolution lauding Prime Minister Narendra Modi on achieving the feat of becoming India's longest-serving elected Prime Minister. During the conclave of NDA at Bharat Mandapam in New Delhi, a special political resolution was moved praising Mr. Modi's leadership. The meeting was held to celebrate the NDA government completing 12 years and Prime Minister Narendra Modi becoming the longest continuously serving elected PM of India. Moving the resolution, Andhra Pradesh Chief Minister N. Chandrababu Naidu said it is a historic tribute to India's longest-serving elected Prime Minister Narendra Modi.
2: It is a historic tribute to India's longest-serving continuously elected Prime Minister Sri Narendra Modi ji. The right leader at the right time at the right place, Narendra Modi ji as Prime Minister of this great nation. That is his strength. He is both our anchor and our innovator, working with a single agenda, that is nation first, a principle that all of us has constantly keep it in mind.
1: The meeting also focused on reviewing various national development programs, infrastructure programs and the Modi government's vision to transform the nation into a developed country by 2047. Wishes are pouring in from across the world as PM Narendra Modi has become India's longest-serving elected Prime Minister. European Commission President Ursula von der Leyen stated that India, under Mr. Modi's leadership, has landed on the moon and is shooting for the stars. Italian Prime Minister Giorgia Meloni also expressed readiness to work with Prime Minister Modi in creating new opportunities for the people of the two nations. Extending his wishes, South Korean President Lee Jae-myung stated that PM Modi has guided India's economic and developmental progress over the years and played a key role in elevating India's global stature. The Union Cabinet today passed a resolution applauding Prime Minister Narendra Modi on becoming the longest-serving elected Prime Minister in consecutive terms. With 4,399 days of continuous service as an elected Prime Minister, Mr. Modi has surpassed the previous record held by former Prime Minister Jawaharlal Nehru, who served for 4,398 continuous days. Meanwhile, the Union Cabinet has approved Phase 2A of the Ahmedabad Metro Rail Project, covering the Koteshwar Road to Airport Corridor. The project includes a metro corridor of over 6 kilometres with 5 stations. Mr. Vaishnav said that upon completion, the Ahmedabad-Gandhinagar metro network will expand to around 78 kilometres, providing seamless connectivity to the airport and significantly improving public transport.
3: आज कैबिनेट में तीन फैसले लिए गए।
4: Three decisions were taken in today's cabinet meeting. One decision concerns

0: The expansion of the Ahmedabad Metro, while other two relate to Amravati, the new capital city being developed in Andhra Pradesh. The cabinet approved the Ahmedabad Metro Phase 2 corridor from Koteshwar Road to the airport. In Amravati, several central government offices will be brought together in a single complex. Two projects have been approved for this purpose, a residential complex and an office complex.
1: So residential complex or office complex?
2: The Cabinet Committee on Economic Affairs has also approved two major central government infrastructure projects in Amravati, Andhra Pradesh. This is Akashvani giving you the news. For quick news updates round the clock, follow us on our X handle at AIR News Alerts. And for details of stories and more, log on to our website www.newsonair.gov.in and download News on AIR app. Welcome back. You're with us on the news at 9. The government has approved 22 new applicants under the third round of the Production Linked Incentive PLI scheme for textiles. The Ministry of Textiles said a total of 96 companies have been selected under round 3 of the scheme with a committed investment of more than 12,822 crore rupees and a projected turnover exceeding 58,000 crore rupees. The approved applicants span key focus segments of the PLI scheme, including man-made fiber, MMF apparel, MMF fabrics, and technical textiles, further strengthening India's position as a global hub for value-added textile manufacturing. The Defence Ministry today signed a contract worth 449 crore rupees for the procurement of 20 Enhanced Capability Global Navigation Satellite System GNSS jammers for the Indian Navy with a minimum indigenous content of 75%. The contract under the Buy Indian Indigenously Designed, Developed and Manufactured category was signed in the presence of Defence Secretary Rajesh Kumar Singh in New Delhi. India has undergone a remarkable transformation driven by the principles of Sabka Saath, Sabka Vikas, Sabka Vishwas and Sabka Prayas under the visionary leadership of Prime Minister Narendra Modi in the last 12 years. During this period, the Modi government carried out many flagship initiatives for the welfare and empowerment of the poor, farmers, women and youth. Akashvani News brings you a special feature, 12 Saal Vishwas Ke, Vikas Ke, Jan Kalyan Ke. Today, we focus on the measures taken by the government towards empowerment of the youth.
3: In the past 12 years, the government has given focus to the youth power of the nation. India's next generation reforms have now turned into a reform express with youth power at its core. Young Indians are central to building a developed India and shaping the country's future across sectors. More than 12 crore new entrepreneurs have received PM Mudra Yojana loans, giving wings to the dreams of youth. The government is empowering youth to drive employment and self-reliance and youth becoming job creators, not job seekers. A female entrepreneur from Raipur in Chhattisgarh, Isha Patel, shared her inspiring journey from cooking at home to establishing a successful cafe business.
4: Many young people feel that they lack funding, but often they are not aware of the various government schemes available to support them. My suggestion would be to do some research on these opportunities. For example, there are schemes like Mudra loan and the PM EGP loan, along with several other loans that are available without requiring collateral.
5: Business kariyo aur jitna chahe utna grow kar sakte hain.
3: More than 60 lakh youth have been benefited under the PM Viksit Bharat Rozgar Yojana. Over 1.6 crore youth have been trained under PM Kaushal Vikas Yojana. A growing pool of skilled talent is powering the Make in India initiative. 12 lakh appointment letters distributed through Rozgar Melas, turning employment dreams into reality. More than 2.2 lakh startups generated over 23 lakh job opportunities and 16 lakh innovation projects developed by students, providing a powerful foundation to the startup ecosystem. An entrepreneur Shilpa from Warangal in Telangana said, Startup India initiative is catalyzing startup culture and building a strong and inclusive ecosystem for innovation and entrepreneurship.
6: Startup India is a commendable idea which is giving a platform to lot of youngsters with new business plans, new business ideas. And if you observe, you can see lot of new

0: business coming up on this platform which we have never seen before.
1: Under the PM Setu scheme, 60,000 crore rupees allocated for the modernization of 1,000 ITIs, equipping youth with industry-ready skills. The country's youth power with government's support is bringing a new dawn for India. With Anupam Mishra, Saklan Akhtar, Akashwani News, Delhi.
2: India has condemned the attack on the commercial vessel Setubelo off the coast of Oman today. External Affairs Ministry said in a statement that of the 24 Indian crew on board, 21 Indians have been rescued so far and 3 Indians are reportedly missing. It informed that the Indian Embassy in Oman is closely monitoring the situation and proactively coordinating with the Omani authorities in the ongoing search and rescue operation. In badminton, PV Sindhu and Tanvi Sharma today advanced to the second round of women's singles event at the Australian Open tournament in Sydney. Two-time Olympic medalist Sindhu defeated Peru's world number 76 Ines Castillo. Sindhu's pre-quarterfinal match will be against compatriot and world number 39 Isharani Barua. Tanvi Sharma also showed signs of returning to form with a 21-12-22-20 win over world number 11 Chiu Pingchian of Chinese Taipei. Tanvi will face Malvika Bansod. The India Meteorological Department today said a wet spell is likely over northwest India till the 13th of this month under the influence of western disturbance. It has forecast isolated heavy to very heavy rainfall over northwest and northeast India during the next 5 to 7 days. And now before we end the bulletin, the headlines once again. Prime Minister Narendra Modi assures aspirations of 140 crore Indians will definitely be fulfilled. Says Vikasit Bharat must be the dream of every single person. National Democratic Alliance lauds Prime Minister Narendra Modi on becoming India's longest serving elected Prime Minister. Union Cabinet approves second phase of Ahmedabad Metro Rail project, also gives nod to infrastructure projects in Amravati, Andhra Pradesh. Government approves 96 companies under third round of PLI scheme for textiles. Defence Ministry to procure 20 advanced jammers for Navy ships to enhance operational safety. And in badminton, PV Sindhu and Tanvi Sharma advanced to second round of women's singles event at Australian Open. That is all in the news at 9. Good night.